Pane Glass at Legends Ice Club. 3 o'clock in the morning. Used to work till about 4 a.m, then used to go and hop on the air and do breakfast at 2ST. But I remember the champagne glass and everybody boogie into the wee small hours at Legends Nightclub. And if you don't know where Legends was, the Archer Hotel. Or the Leprechaun Hotel. Whichever you remember. It's coming up to 19 minutes to midday. This is 2ST. And you know what? It is time to look at the world and what's going on there in international circus. I'm going to only have to say that once a day. The Chinese military has openly sought to acquire NVIDIA's AI chips for a long period of time. One Chinese firm hopes to use these

cheers to those moments in music you just have to crank up. Better music and more of it. 2ST.

Cheers to those moments in music you just have to crank up. Better music and more of it. 2ST.

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Music and more of it. 2ST.

0: 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There's an advertising campaign to deal with.
1: Yes. I'd like to see the brief on that one.
0: Yes.
1: So to speak.
0: Let's move on. Graham Day, how are you today? What's happening on the show?
1: I'm a little bit disappointed, to be honest with you, Max.
0: Oh, no.
1: A little bit disappointed, yes. You may remember a number of months ago, we did a presentation to the local council in regard to the use of media.
0: Uh-huh.
1: And they decided to take a digital social media attitude and basically discounted traditional media. Well, if you had been watching Wynn Television last night, you would have seen councillors from Wynjikarrabi Shire Council arguing that social media was against them, that it wasn't working, that they couldn't get on it. And it was anger media and what have you, which is perplexing to me. They were referring to Highlands Opinion. Now, there's quite a number of Facebook pages around the place, as you know, Coast and Highlands. And generally speaking, people have an opportunity to vent in their numbers, negative and positive. But these councillors are basically saying that, oh, they don't want any negative talk. Social media is great as long as you're not negative. Well, sometimes when you do things that the community don't agree with, they'll comment in a negative way. It's perplexing for me. This particular Facebook page has got about 11,000 followers, and one of the councillors of the council